0: know these niggas mad. 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

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What do I need? Some head. 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She trying to finesse Polly Market for bread. 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

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What am I now? How do I feel to refresh? Secrets I know got you stressed. Will I take those to my death? Haven't decided just yet. Yeah. 40 was such a bang. All of my ops stay dead. Please don't put me to this test. You trying to get back on the net. I'm trying to get back in the flesh. Yeah.

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1: I'm on my MVP for the sweet one tangent. She wanna learn, so I teach some slang. Like, what's going on, babe? How are you doing? I'm from London, so I speak with a twang. It's Taxman K and the police too. I don't watch the news, I don't beef with a gang. But the set people I wanna see get slammed. If you fuck with them boys, don't reach for my so sweets in school that I teeth from Poundland. Bro, fly them and the pound still land. Big Naira on Victoria Island. Stop piling, I want pounded yam. Kinda surprised by the venue size. I'm a phone for 25,000 fans. Keep the flout, I'm out for the bank. Keep counting the days, baby, I'll be back. Well, gone. I ain't seen shorty in a minute. She asked how I am, I said calm. She said I'm the man, I said in it. Posted up with my dog at yard. If you got a friend for my friend, then bring it. When I was broke, hot, cold like December. But now I'm up, my step got springing. Baby, turn it around and spin it. I'm tryna bend your back and then dig it. I ain't unknown in a team, I did it. Bought a sprinter outside of the club, tell bro, but you jump out quick and feel it. Say you're a good girl, said that you're timid. I think she a freak and don't wanna admit it. I think she a freak and don't wanna admit it. Now it's private room, we don't go shop floor. I was pouring out champagne glasses spinning. You only spent one day. I was chillin', now you don't wanna live same way you were living. I can't gal, I don't rape no women. Feel they get back sat in the jail, they ain't learning a skill, but they barber trimming. Trust no when I seen pastor spinning. You honestly think if I go put 100k on the table, my dog won't kill him. DSP, I'm with packs, I rap, he traps, but he put the same car out. Whoopin', written on 16 bars or lyrics. Got rich without a father figure, no drama, could have calmer spinning. This new car, you're my honor for Richard. Well, gone. I ain't seen shorty in a minute. She asked how I am, I said calm. She said I'm the man, I said in it. Posted up with my dog at yard. If you got a friend for my friend, then bring it. When I was broke, hot, cold at December. But now I'm up, my step got springing.

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1: The way you're looking at me, girl, you better mind now. 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Do my dance alone, the body's looking fresh. UVS, UVS, on my neck, it's on my neck. 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It's me in a fight, it's me in a fight. I make a way, I make a way. Body with a bumper, can you tell me where you're at? Best anywhere with us. Only call me baby if you're gonna give me breath.
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0: rush like this. 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
1: Where you at?
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0: That up is sailor. 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
1: Yeah.
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1: do-go.
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Why she keep calling my phone, speaking sexually? 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Next minute calling for the law. It's 9 to 5, I'm calling for the law. They ain't getting money, so they ball. I can never lose, what you thought? And they got it all locked, man, of course. They say I got the juice, I got the sauce.

0: never lose. 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I can never lose. 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
1: Watch these rap niggas get all up in your guts. 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

the Beacon Recon, calling me Poppy, that's for red. One love to Caramel Sunday, with the Sevy's on top, yeah. And big up to my friends Vanilla, Polly Wood Fonse, me and all, Man Steve, Wee Wee, Von Mons, and all that good stuff.

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3: Yeah. 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All of my ops, they dead. Why do they gas me up? Where does it go? My head. How much I got? A lot. Don't leave again, I won't. Thinking and trying me do like Bryson. Put this nigga in stone. Can I forgive? I can't. What do I need? Some head. Shorty, she rapping a date. She trying to finesse Polly Marcus with bread. Where's the beef? It's cooked. Where's the boy? He's booked.

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Why do they gas me up? Where does it go? My head. How much I got? A lot. Don't leave again, I won't. Thinking and trying me do like Bryson. Put this nigga in. Don't. Shorty, what's up, shebang? All of my ops, they gas. What am I now? How do I feel to refresh? Secrets I know got you stressed. Will I take those to my death? Haven't decided just yet. Yeah. 40 was the shebang. All of my ops stay dead. Please don't put me to the test. You tryna get back on the net. I'm tryna get back in the flesh. Yeah.

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1: Notre musique a une histoire.
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2: Yeah, DJ Clue,
3: yeah,
2: this is Storm,
3: yeah,
2: Fabulous,
3: Flip Mode,
2: Wilma, M, Carla,
3: Busta Bust, alright, pay attention, let's go form a line and focus,
2: yeah,
3: yeah, yeah, yeah, yeah, yeah.

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Most this player can do is retire. I know Gucci's newest attire and shoes required. I don't care who is the prior. Any man saying that he don't want to choose a liar. All I can do is admire F.A.U.

0: do you mean?
1: What you gonna do? 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Come talk to me. Come talk to me. Take this and bounce around. What time now? Yeah, where we going now? Come touch me, girl. Yeah, yeah, yeah. Here we go now, come on.
0: Take that thing and come DJ give it to me. Come on, take that thing, come give it to me. Come on, put your hands on my eyes and see. Come on, take that thing and come give it to me. Come on.

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What you want now? What you want now? What you want now? What you want now? Put your hands up high for me. Come on. What you want now? What you want now?

0: come on, yeah.
1: Just hear what you're in mind. Come on, Wilma, where you at? Just talk to me. Come on.
0: Yeah.
1: Come on.

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Back when they was asking about where Davidson was at, now everybody got a blue sunny on their back. 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This dude shit, you could've catch it on the lab. 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

fully equipped. 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

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Son about the hunters, gonna come in no fast. 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I'm checking my sneakers, no checks on my sneakers. 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But less of the judge, I'm

Anything for a blue check, check. 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Yeah, three stripes, that's a lie. 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Yeah, niggas running in the debt. 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

proud of how to all of my coke with the banana mama. 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

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You hear what that boy say? 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Give it up fast. Then I hit it from the back. 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See you finish. 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

0: 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What's your name, baby? 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Who you rhyme with? 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We don't care about what you had, we ain't see that. Rich nigga shit, baby, where you wanna be at? Nothing but...
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Don't touch my money. Even though you looking good and it was nice to meet you, you be lucky if you even get a slice of pizza from me. 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

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Sweating like they had the manpower like whoa. More or less, more so, I rip the torso, I live the fast life. Come through in the fall slow like whoa. My niggas like dough, like bro, nice flow, nice flow, nice flow, nice flow.

fully equipped it. 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

0: Yeah, what up, it's the man Dave Hollister from Black Street, and you in the mix with my man DJ Serum. 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

on my coke with Cabana, mama. 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

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God bless their soul, may they rest in peace. There's those who finance and those who treat the least. Whatever suits you, whether on the term of your lease. Different stroke for different folks, God. 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He got struck with lightning, he got hit hard. Face his 20 life to maximum. There's all life is scarred. The priest is son and I came off to Santa Maria. 10 cases of mounter, caught the diarrhea. Load of refugees on the aircraft carrier. You say dirty cash, we never heard.

your back, watch your side. Swimming with sharks, I'm stringing like a hawk while they playing Mozart. No credential, get nowhere like Oslo. Send back to Frisco, at the Rico Rico. Suave like Rico, on fire like Pyro. Frantic like a schizo, rougher than Brillo. He got the rap like Johnny Bravo.

was a time when my mind was so caught up in the bind, cause the grind was so in my face. But now I'm in a place where the taste for the grit is no longer what I'm craving. The test of life and the grades is up. 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

0: wind and all the freedom of levity. 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
1: Hard for me to cry because I'm thankful. Right beside us, we're thankful. Steering us through right and left turns. What we earn is another angel on the side. Or is it too hard for me to cry? Cause we hold too much in the lie. To ourselves are saying we are strong and wrong and being selfish and wishing you had never died. It's like we lost a limb to gain the win. But Mason and I would rather be whole. I know you are providing us with warmth, but I'd rather you here with us fighting through the cold. Us arguing and mad at each other would be better than us to not have each other. But all I can do is bite my lips and be blessed to have you steering the ship.
2: Come and get me.

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Like she from the street. 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We heard that your wave was dry.

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Favorite player from your favorite team, here in my DM.

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4: It's going down, face of Black Street. 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
1: 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Wake up, me. 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Wake up, me. 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

0: Omarion du groupe B2K à l'époque, hein, souvenez-vous, on s'écoutait The One à l'instant sur Move et c'était mon petit drop sucré. 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
1: 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Why do they gas me up? Where does it go? My head. How much I got? A lot. Don't leave again, I won't. 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Put this nigga in stone. Can I forgive? I can't. What do I need? Some head. Shorty keep asking a date. She's trying to finesse Polly Marcus with bread. Where's the beef? It's cooked. Where's the boy? He's booked. Don't even recognize none of these things at the top of the charts. I look. Am I upset a bit? Last one you dropped was shit. I did press play on that hoe. Miss, skip. What should I take? A trip? Who should I take? His bitch.

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Why do they gas me up? Where does it go? My head. How much I got? A lot. Don't leave again, I won't. Thinking and trying me do like Bryson. Put this nigga in. Don't. Shorty, what's up, shebang? All of my ops, they dead. What am I now? How do I feel to refresh? Secrets I know got you stressed. Will I take those to my death? Haven't decided just yet. Yeah. 40 was the shebang. All of my ops stay dead. She don't put me to the test. She's trying to get back on the net. I'm trying to get back in the flesh. Yeah.

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My love you abusing. I can't understand how a man got you choosing. Undecided, I came and provided my undivided. You came and denied it. Don't even try it. I know when you lying. Don't even do that. I know why you crying. I'm not applying no pressure. Just wanna let you know that I don't wanna let you go, and I don't wanna let you leave. Can't say I didn't let you breathe. Gave you extra cheese. 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

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Send news to your phone while you're working. 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

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This is Familia, be my señorita. They either or I do, they either way, you need a visa. I ain't talking about MasterCards, debit cards, either. Credit cards, permit to fraud, margarita. Yeah, I heard you got a man, homie. Yeah, you wanna lay the hands on me. 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

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Used to pray every day for the day that we meet.

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I'm from London, so I speak with a twang. It's Tats, Dan K, and the police too. I don't watch the news, I don't beef with a gang. But the set people, I wanna see get blamed. If you fuck with them boys, don't reach for my so sweet in school that I teeth from Poundland. Bro, fly them and the pound still land. Big Naira on Victoria Island, stack piling on what pounded yam. Kinda surprised by the venue size. I'm a phone for 25,000 fans. Keep the clout, I'm out for the band. Keep counting the days, baby, I'll be back. Well, gone. I ain't seen shorty in a minute. She asked how I am, I said calm. She said I'm the man, I said in it. Posted up with my dog at yard. If you got a friend for my friend, then bring it. When I was broke, hard cold at December. But now I'm up my step, but springing. Baby, turn it around and spin it. I'm tryna bend your back and then dig it. I ain't unknown in a team, I did it. Bought the sprinter outside of the club. So bro, but you jump out quick, I feel it. That you're a good girl, said that you're timid. I think she a freak, I don't wanna admit it. I think she a freak, I don't wanna admit it. Now it's private room, we don't go shop floor. I was pouring out champagne glasses spilling. You only spent one day. I was chilling, now you don't wanna live staying where you were living. I kick gal, I don't rape no women. Feel they get back, sat in the jail. They ain't learning a skill, but they're barber trimming. Trust no one, I seen pastor spinning. You honestly think if I go put 100k on the table, my dog won't kill him. DSP, I'm with packs, I rap, he traps. But he got the same car, I whip, he's written 16 bars or lyrics. Got rich without a father figure. No drama, could have calmed my spinning. It's my car, you're my arm, it's a ritual. Well, gone. I ain't seen shorty in a minute. She asked how I am, I said calm. She said I'm the man, I said in it. Posted up with my dog at yard. If you got a friend for my friend, then bring it. When I was broke, hard cold at December. But now I'm up my step, but springing.

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2: What? Stoned out this world, playing with my girl. Yeah. Getting pounds from the grow, another joint twirl. What? Taylor gang apparel. We could go to the ocean, you wanna take a dive. Tatted TGOD, we'll never switch sides. Yeah.

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Ride around high, money on my mind. 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OG shit, I don't front like I'm young. Play by yourself if you trying to play dumb. Capital E is the set that I'm from. 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Same thing, Daytona, all goals at the date fun. All cause I never fold. Baby girl, still play a hard code.

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4: One, two. What you going to do?

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Temperature rising, okay, let's go to the next level. Dance floor jam packed, hot as a tea kettle. I break it down for you now, maybe it's tempo. If you be an info, I'll be an info. 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

Hear the rodeo. You ain't never heard it sound like this before, cause I ain't never put it down like this. Unless I come through the door, so get to pulling on my zipper. It's like it's a race, you could get undressed quicker. 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So seductive, you see the way she whine. Her hips are slow, more on the flow when we grind. 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
2: Just come around and give you rounds until you sign up. I make you squirt, I make you scream, I make you laugh. I be your Cupid, I don't need a bow and arrow. Woody, hella cheeky, hella tip me, never narrow. 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You look sexy in the dress and you look sexy in the cargo. You're an angel to your mother in the streets, I couldn't say, but watch me now. I watch me now, I do my set, see my dance alone, the body's looking fresh. 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I make a girl, cause I'm a boyfriend, so I know. I make a way, I do with a bumper, can you tell me where you're best friend, best friend, only call me baby if you're gonna give me breath.
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1: Drop it like it's hot. Drop it like it's hot. Drop it like it's hot.
0: When the pigs try to get at you,
1: park it like it's hot. Park it like it's hot. Park it like it's hot.
0: And if a nigga get an attitude,
1: pop it like it's hot. Pop it like it's hot. Pop it like it's hot.
0: I got the rollie on my arm and I'm pouring Sean Don and I'm over best weed cause I got it going on.
2: I'm a nice dude with some nice dreams. Yeah. See these ice cubes, see these ice creams. Eligible bachelor, $1 million bow. That's whiter than what's spilling down your throat. A phantom, exterior like fish eggs. The interior like suicide wrist wear. I can exercise you, this could be your fit ad. Cheat on your man, man, that's how you get a hit ad. Killer with the V, I know killers in the street. With the steel to make you feel like you're chiller in the heat. So don't try to run up on my ear talking all that raspy shit. Tryna ask me shit. When my niggas say it, they ain't gon' pass me shit. You should think about it. Take a second. Matter of fact, take 4B and think before you fuck a little skateboard B.
0: When the pimp's in the crib, ma,
1: drop it like it's hot. Drop it like it's hot. Drop it like it's hot.
0: When the pigs try to get at you,
1: park it like it's hot. Park it like it's hot. Park it like it's hot.
0: And if a nigga get an attitude,
1: pop it like it's hot. Pop it like it's hot. Pop it like it's hot.
0: I got the rollie on my arm and I'm pouring Sean Don and I'm over best weed cause I got it going on.
3: I'm a gangster, but y'all knew that. The big boss dog, yeah, I had to do that. I keep a blue flag hanging out my backside, but only on the left side. Yeah, that's the crip side. Ain't no other way to play the game the way I play. I cut so much you thought I was a DJ. Two, one, yep, three. S-C-N-double-O-P, D-go-double-G. I can't fake it, just break it. And when I take it, see, I specialize in making all the girls get naked. So bring your friends, all of y'all come inside. We got a world premiere right here, not get live. So don't change the devil, turn it up a little. I got a living room full of fine dime bristles. Waiting on the pickle, the devil, and the chisel. G's just a bit back, now ladies, can we kiss her?
0: When the pimp's in the crib, ma,
1: drop it like it's hot. Drop it like it's hot. Drop it like it's hot.
0: When the pigs try to get at you,
1: park it like it's hot. Park it like it's hot. Park it like it's hot.
0: And if a nigga get an attitude,
1: pop it like it's hot. Pop it like it's hot. Pop it like it's hot.
0: I got the rollie on my arm and I'm pouring Sean Don and I'm over best weed cause I got it going on.
3: I'm a bad boy with a lot of hoes. Drive my own cars and wear my own clothes. I hang out tough. I'm a real boss. Big Snoop Dogg. Yeah, he's so sharp. On the TV screen and in the magazines. If you play me close, you want a red beam. Oh, you got a gun, so you want to pop back? AK-47, now, nigga, stop that. Big men's shoes. Now I'm on the move. Your family's crying. Now you on the news. They can't find you, and now they miss you. Must I remind you, I'm only here to twist you, pistol whip you, dip you, then flip you, then dance to this motherfucking music we crip to. Subscribe, nigga, get your issue. Baby, come fuck, let me see how you get low.
0: When the pimp's in the crib, ma,
1: drop it like it's hot. Drop it like it's hot. Drop it like it's hot.
0: When the pigs try to get at you,
1: park it like it's hot. Park it like it's hot. Park it like it's hot.
0: And if a nigga get an attitude,
1: pop it like it's hot. Pop it like it's hot. Pop it like it's hot.
0: I got the rollie on my

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Gotta dance, but it's really on some street shit. I'ma show you how to get.

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I could give you the passion. It's a thriller in a track. 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No, I could dance like Michael Jackson. I could give you satisfaction. And you know we out here every day with it. I'ma show you how to.

can slide. 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No, I could dance like Michael Jackson. I could give you the passion. It's a thriller in a track. Where we from? Baby, don't you wanna dance with me? No, I could dance like Michael Jackson.